0: Pray the Lord my soul to keep. If I should die before I wake, I pray the Lord my soul to take. Cause I'm ready to die.
1: I'm ready.
0: All your moments.

0: 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A lot of people that I wish I knew then. Friends beckon every second you spend. 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
1: Yo, I've been listening to dreamy days. 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

0: 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You feel that same rage. 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Misbehaviors, catch another dame winking. You feel ashamed, guzzle Jaegers, your brain sinking. You think it's deep, don't think it's depression. A misspent adolescence, but all this time, times of the essence. You would never learn from your lessons, you're stuck in that same quintessence. Heartbreak, one in the same. Days change, but you're stuck in a game. It's like she's telling you you're young enough to be your uni. Somehow the one who sees through me.
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0: claiming imminent doomsday are popping up all over the U.S. Judgment Day is at hand, according to a Christian radio preacher in California. If 90-year-old Harold Camping's Bible-based calculations are correct, you shouldn't be making any plans past Saturday, May 21st.
1: May 21st is going to be a terrific earthquake.

Street minimum. Coming home in the morning and you're crying, won't make me stay. Buddy, do it one more time. Just one more time. Do it.

0: Charlie, let's take it straight back to Chicago right now, buddy.
1: Do we have to?
0: Back to Stony Island.
1: Do we have to?
0: All the way back to Blue
1: 63rd
0: Island.
1: 63rd and Stony Island.
0: How about Blue Island behind Maxwell Street?
1: Oh, man.
0: Pork chop sandwich.
2: All right, here I come.
0: I knew I'd get you sooner or later.

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This, you know, this rave, like almost only with a little more.

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It's like for the production part of it. Yeah. You know, you want to do some funny little things, make some hits and stuff. Just the production, we already know where we are.

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All evil words that were planted in his hearing, burn, Holy Spirit, by your mighty fire. Burn, in Jesus' name. I come against every evil word that he has heard. He shall be successful.

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Just kind of leave it grooving by itself. Let it groove on its own thing, you know. Then when it gets in it, then you can put in some fills. But don't do it at the beginning. It's holding it back. Can we start again?

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1: You say you got everything you want. What is that? What do you have?
2: Everything.
1: What's everything?
2: I got a house. I got 3 cars. I got money in my pocket. Everything I want.
1: But you, how old are you?
2: 17. Drive slow.

What's happening, people? This your boy, LaRon Thomas, out of NYC, by way of H-Town, chilling with Fab and Guts, having a good time, baby, telling the truth, baby, you know what I'm saying, not exploiting the youth, baby, all that good stuff. I don't know why I said that, it just rhymed, but you know what we're doing right now? We're doing that album, Hip Hop After All, roll track.

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1: But I think in this instance, I would have to be out of my mind not to recommend that you be sent to the asylum for the criminally insane at Matawan.

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1: Yo, so it's going down like that,
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headlights. 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

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Yeah. Playing bass, Calvin Jones on bass.

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Yeah. Playing drums in the background, Willie Big Eye Smith on drums. Yeah. Playing piano, Pine Top Peking. I've been yapping at you. My name is Muddy Mississippi Waters.

Ain't gonna be all right. I said, everything will be all right. And when I get together with my woman, Junior, tell her.